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2: Command and depth to T3. Can you take command and I'll operate with 313? Correction 14.
0: T3 will have the command.
1: T3, assuming command 23.

0: 72-7. I'm around in the area.
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1: Good.
0: Apartment 8, Henry, Division 2. Burn on the stove is left. Only can hold it to 314. Team clear the tower.
1: 10-4. Dispatch you direct.
2: That's right.
0: Tower 3 to clear. And G3 to command, can you have 314 come down and bring a fan up to Division 2?
1: That's correct, work on it now.
0: Thank you. Garage, one story. Detached garage. I got fire showing.
3: Received. Deputy 7 arrived. Working fire 25.
0: Chief 7 around.
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4: 313-6. 1-2. We're on the scene of a working barn fire at 1237 Baldwin Mill.
5: That's right. We've already alerted it. They're operating on B-46, and you can switch over there.
6: Deputy Chief 3 is clear of Sheridan. Switching to B-6.
5: Clear, 2012.
2: And 13's in Route 4.
5: All right, 2012.
2: Engine 10, 13 in Route 4.
5: 13 in Route 4, 2012.
6: Deputy Chief 3, Route.
5: Chief 3 in Route 2012.
2: Chief 7's arrived.
5: Chief 7. All right, 2012.

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1: 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County is running until 37 Volumel Road. Be advised, partial collapse exterior only in 2014.
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1: Baltimore Tanker 40 Eastern Route 2014.
4: 165 Road is closed.
1: 2014.
5: Command from Truck 13, you don't want it out on the hard surface or come down the lane. Gene, you're going to have to stay out on the road.
6: Crazy.
5: Let's bring down Vampire Soldier.
2: Command, dispatch.
1: Command, go ahead.
2: I've had a face-to-face with Chief 7. He's going to be taking command. I'll be taking operations. And I do have multiple propane bottles within the building blowing up the sound.
3: Press Chief 7 in route with 3.
1: Dispatch, Bob and Mill Command.
6: Good.
1: Healing engines in a supply.
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1: There can be one engine in a supply now.
6: Okay, back it up.
3: Press Chief 7 in route with 3.
1: 7 in route with 3, 2016.
5: Command dispatch, I need Baldwin Mill closed at east-west, whether fire, police, or sheriff's office, but I need it closed as soon as possible.
1: Baldwin Mill closed at east-west, 2015.

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0: Utility 38 in route.
1: All right, senior working fire. Timer's gone off.
2: Just got the field drive.
1: 27.
2: You can go ahead and say bulk of the fire is not. We still have a handful of work to do, though.
3: Command dispatch, bulk of the fire is not at this time. Not of our role.
0: 38 dispatch, what call group are they on?
4: B-46.
5: Fire police 1311 arrived 165 in East West Highway.
1: 1311 arrived 2028.
0: Utility 38 en route.
1: Utility 38 en route 2028.

0: Scribble's Pond to command. Draft established there.
1: All right.
2: Yeah. No need for VGA.
1: Sorry.
3: Flight 56 to command. We're going to hold off on establishing draft unless you wish to turn.
1: Negative. You can just stage at house one for now.
3: Stand for it.
1: Command dispatch, who do I have left responding? Just 316 and 470?
4: Special Engine 316, Baltimore County 471, Baltimore County Tanker 48, Tilly 38.
1: Okay. I have 47 filling, County 7, House 1, and continue the other units for me.
4: Baltimore County 471.
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0: Would you like to start towards that, Halston box?
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1: 3, 2058. 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
1: First 1312 in that.
3: Oh, okay. Target is clear.
1: Engine 1312 is going to be a duct detector at St. Mark's, and then we have to call back.
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3: Okay. 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
0: I'm going to release 10th engine from being red. I don't think we need that anymore.
1: All right. 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
3: Dispatch. 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
1: 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Medic 62, cold response, 64 on male weakness, doors unlocked for you.
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0: 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Duty 4, level 1, 38, level 4.
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0: 1312, I'm arrived at Watervale Road. Looks like we had a line that might have arced fences sparks into a bush on fire. We put it out. There's no other hazard. We'll be clear.
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0: Now, when they ask you to open up the road, I have a gentleman here from Falston working with me.
1: The chief said it would be about an hour. You're good up to Ingleside.
0: Okay, but we have them blocked here. If they tell me they live up in that, up to Ingle, then I'll let them through. If not, they have to go around.
1: The way that, not Ingleside, but Wally Oak.
0: You mean Centennial Oak?
1: Yeah, Centennial Oak.

0: 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We're going to be releasing engine 313, truck 13, and medic 13.
1: 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I do not. Stand by.
2: Colonel Small, what is first to command? Everyone else to fill right now?
3: Ops command. Just so you know, I have 11. They shut down all the lines. We're going to start racking them up.
0: All right.

0: Hank, man, just so you know, once we're cleared up and out, the homeowner is going to bring a skid steer in and get the rest of that straw out of the way, so it shouldn't be a problem.
1: Returning the quarters.
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0: Make contact.
1: So he's in apartment 6 at the bottom of the hill near all the mailboxes.

Mach 409-1. 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
1: En route 2131. Hot response, 35-year-old female. Pain in both legs. Not breathing normally. 224, level 138, level 4.
0: Sure.
1: Clear, 2131.
2: Medic 53 is clear, 38.
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0: 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Truck 13, clear.
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4: York County Tanker 56 will be clear.

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2: 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Pike 81 unconscious, 333 Enfield Road, crushes Jeffel crossing way, Stone Court, operations EMS, Tower 150.
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2: 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Crosses Callaway Road, Main Street. Operation 3, Mass 1251.
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4: As soon as one of the units clear from this motor vehicle collision, I'm going to send them down your way.
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5: Deputy Chief Freeman. Deputy Chief Freeman.
2: Deputy Chief Freeman, 2200. Everybody that wasn't route currently on scene.
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1: Medicaid 3, we're out 38. We're out 38, 27.
2: Medicaid 34 is arriving, we'll be pulled southbound for 1.
1: Far right, 27, yeah.

0: 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Come on up past the ambulance and cross over to the southbound lane.
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0: 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I need them to start the 1205 McCleary Paris to assist the EMS 172.
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0: 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EMS 172 is on location trying to put a key back in the Knox box. However, she's unable to reach.
1: All right. Clear.

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1: Deputy Chief, are we clear? 2210.
2: Chief, 32 clear.
1: Chief, 32 clear. 2210.
3: 314 dispatch.
1: 314.
3: What's the address I'm going to assist?
1: 205 McCleary Terrace. 1205 McCleary Terrace.
3: Got it. Thank you.
0: Say it's the officer, 3 clear.
1: 3 clear, 2210. Clear, 2210.

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0: Stargate, I'm staged in front of 400. Two-story mobile group investigating. I'm Deputy Chief Lyle McClain.
1: Truck 8 arrived, 2229.
0: Deputy Chief Aero.
1: Arrived, 2229.
2: Eight tolls arrived on the hydrant.
1: Tolls arrived 2229.

0: Probably is command.
1: Good.
0: No readings, no odors. 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
1: Okay. 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
0: There's nothing actually burning. Actually, can you just meet me on the alpha side?

0: Traumatic Data 1. 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
1: Yes, sir.
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1: Okay, what's the name of the complex again?
0: Should be Meadowood Apartments.
1: Okay, I just got a bunch of 911 hang-ups.

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Like Markato 1-1, Medicaid 1, Heart Related, Real Farms in Joppa, 1105 Mountain Road South, St. Pulaski Highway in Clayton Road, Trucker PMS 2319.

0: 83 to dispatch, we can take that call. Where do you have to be on Philadelphia Road?
1: Where is it? I can't tell you on. 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
0: I gave his route.
2: Response for a 50-year-old male says he's having a heart attack. The patient did have a heart attack a week ago. The patient has chest pain now. 224 and 38. Correction, 224 on level 1, 38 still on level 3.

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1: 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Small fire on the yellow line in the middle of the road.

0: WQ3 2329, caller reporting a small fire in the middle of the road on the yellow line.
1: 1-2.
0: Three one 2330.

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0: Medica's cards are out.
1: Medica's 5 round, 2233. Cold response. Avery Grace Police arrested a medic for underage female, altered mental status. 224 is on level 1, 38 is on level 3.
2: Yes, but I can pull me in route and arrive.
0: T90 advisor arrived.
2: That's correct. It's fireworks in the middle of the room. Fire's out.
0: WP3 just arrived on fire attack, but he's arrived as well, and it's going to hold it to himself. 314.
3: Clear.
0: Point 334.

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1: Yes.
0: Vice President of your company just called in to our call takers. If I see he's trying to get in touch with you, if you can give him a call when you have a moment.
1: All right. Can you please be clear of the scene?
0: Try to be clear, 2250.
2: EC3 is clear, officer.
0: All clear, as well, 2350.

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Microwax 1004-1, MLS 10, Fall, 2103, Harpin Road, St. Paul's Church Road, and West Peeps Road, RPMS 1027.

I think that around 0024. Hold response, 84-year-old male that fell with an elbow injury. Patient's still on the ground. They request to use the garage door and they weigh 180 pounds. 224 on level 1, 3 deployment level 3.

Block 209-2, Medic 21A, Hemrich 813 Lenny Way off Adamson Way, East and West End, operations on EMS, level 027.

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1: 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Hot response for a 69-year-old male reportedly with a GI bleed. The patient does take blood thinners. 224 level 1, 38 level 3.

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1: 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Area Philadelphia Road to Abingdon Road. 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
1: Medic 41 around, Tupelo 38. 41 is a hot response for a 33-year-old male passed out in a vehicle. I got a state police around the scene. 224 on level 1, 38103.
0: Received.

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0: Charlie, seat there.
1: 26, hot response for a 25-year-old male that had a seizure. Patient is epileptic. 224 on level 1, 38 on level 3.

King-2, Medicaid 1 respiratory distress, 903 Swallowcrest Court, apartment K-King between Swallowcrest Drive and the dead end, target BMS 132.

Medicaid 1 round 133. Top response for 62-year-old female. Hey. With respiratory distress and low blood pressure, 224 on level 1, 3 days on level 3.

0: Where's your route?
1: Medic 44 around 155. It's a hot response for a 76-year-old female that fell outside near the mailbox. Patient is still on the ground with a head injury, and they weigh 160 pounds. 224 on level 13 to level 2.

0: 44 is around to 38.
1: Okay, 44 miles, 38, 218.

Medic box 211-1, medic 21A, respiratory distress, 16 Valley Bottom Road, coming off of Wood Road, target BMS 225.

0: 21A, the hot response for a 73-year-old female respiratory distress. The patient does have COPD, 224 on level 2, 38 also on level 2.
1: Okay.

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1: 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Internet 34, Falls 2323, Gibson Road, between Sandy Hook Road and Hoops Road. 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

0: 20-34 round, 230. 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Patient weighs 38 pounds. Low pulse, pulse on level 2.
1: Zero.

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1: 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I don't have a timeline on how long ago the seizure was, but he is currently awake and breathing. He's going to be outside waiting for you. 224 and 388, Rose Level 2.
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Medical Box 705-3, Medic 71 for a fall at 3321 Creetler Road between Morse Road and Creetler Valley Road, East End. Operations on EMS 517.

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1: Medic 71-518, hot response, 89-year-old female, fell down 224-388 over this level 1.

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1: 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I'm sorry, 224 is level 1, 388 is level 2.

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Alright, consider 1-1, Medicaid 3, sick person at 809 Philadelphia Road, Hall of Flame, Old Mountain Road South, operations on EMS 644.

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He is sitting in a blue Mitsubishi in front of this address. 224 is level 1, 388 is level 2.

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0: 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Emergent.
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Mountain Branch Golf Driving Range, 1811 Mountain Road, between Stockton Road and Jerusalem Road. Talker VMS 707.

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Talker BMS 707.

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1: 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Ciao, ciao.
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0: 203 is on level 4. 1 is on level 4.
1: Okay, we're going to 203. Is that good?
0: The 203 is also on level 4.
1: Okay.
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1: Paget 7-Eleven, 748. Engine 7-Eleven, Sheriff's Office is on scene. They're advising that there's a bunch of hay smoldering in the barn.
0: Receive, ending update SO5.

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0: 37 dispatch, hold me at a 1237 Baldwin Hill.
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0: That's correct.
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0: 941 responding for a 94-year-old male. Hot response. He just had an aortic valve replacement and now is experiencing high blood pressure. 224 level 1, 3D, level 2.
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0: 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She feels like she pulled something in her back and she can't move. 224 level 1, 388 level 2.
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0: 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Nothing evident. 845, we're also receiving other calls advising us coming in through the whole building.
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0: 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Caller's advising he's losing mobility in his legs and arms, last seen while at 1400 hours yesterday.
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1: 81 en route, 905. Medic 81 responding for an 83-year-old male, hot response of respiratory distress with pain all over, 224 and 388, both level 1.

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2: Medic 33, it's going to be a hot response. You have a 62-year-old male, blood sugar of 350. Doctor believes he's possibly having a stroke. 224-38 Biz Level 1.

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0: Chief, if he's going to
1: continue to the scene.
0: Negative. I'm going to go to Company 6.
1: Read, Chief. 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

0: 73 years, fine for a 73-year-old male. Cold response. His doctor ordered him to go to 203 for dialysis due to kidney failure. 203 is on level 4, 388, and 224, both level 1.
1: Okie doke.

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1: Arrive 940. Medic 311, ambulance 33A, you're responding for a 2-month-old hot response with respiratory distress. 224 and 388, both level 1, 704 also level 1.
0: 704.

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1: 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Medic 31, you're responding for a 90-year-old female cold response. An automatic alarm company with a fall.

0: 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Medic 33 en route 224, 946.
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0: Medic 34 en route 946. 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Cold response, he's feeling bad and weak. 388 and 224, both level 1.
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0: Ambulance 32A, you're responding for a 79-year-old female, cold response, feeling bad and weak, 224 and 388, both level 1.
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1: Frost 6 clear.
2: Frost 6 clear, 951. Medic 81 arrived, 224.
3: Arrived 224, 951.
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1: Okay. Route 1029. Medic 311, you're responding for a 68-year-old female, hot response with facial droop and not responding normally. 224 and 388, both level 1.
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0: Likewise, medic 32A en route 224.
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1: The answer 515's right, I got two. 515's right, I got two.
2: 15 with 2, 11, 19.
0: I've got a vehicle apparently over the side of the road into the woods.
2: Okay, one vehicle into the woods, 11, 19.
0: C5. 19. C5, 2, 19.
2: First, you went to 5, 2, 11, 20.

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0: 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We've got a second patient.
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0: 1200. You have a hot response for a single vehicle into a pole. You have a 29-year-old female with blood on her hands. There are wires down. The patient is now laying on the ground.
1: 1201,
0: single vehicle into a pole with wires down.
2: We're down to 2-1, turn around.
0: 2-1, follow up.
1: Confirming, notify PG&E.
0: We will. Just give us a priority when you get there.
1: Yeah.

0: utility 2-3 en route and arrived. I have one in the yard. I have a pull down across the
1: medical
0: by
1: 410-1, ambulance 41, sick person, ortho of Maryland, 3401 Box Hill Corporate Center Drive, Suite 120, between Box Hill South Parkway and Walter Ford Boulevard, operations on EMS 1204.
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1: 641 en route, 1205. Medic 41, you're responding for a 43-year-old female. Cold response. Who wants to be transferred?
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3: 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I have a pole that's in the roadway blocking Susha Road at Wilshire, along with wires.
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0: Medical Lab 405-1, Medic 83, heart problems, 611 Silver Bell Drive, between Rosewood Drive and Hanson Road, operations on EMS 1211.
1: Medic 83, out.
2: 1212, you're responding for a 70-year-old, 74-year-old female, hot response with a high heart rate, 224 level 1, 388 level 2.
1: Fifty-nine B, clear 388.
2: 159 B, clear 388, 1212.

0: Paramedic 41 is going to be clearing the patient. The patient walked off prior to EMS A arrival.
1: Paramedic 41, clearing out patient, 1214.

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1: 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Paramedic 41, route.
2: Medic 41 en route, you're responding for a 52-year-old female cold response reporting constant vomiting for almost a week. 224 level 1, 388 level 2.
1: Okay, thank you.

medical box 299-1, medic 21A, chest pain, Ashley Treatment Center, 800 Tidings Lane, between Country Club Road and the Dead End, operations on EMS 1227.

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1: Medic 21A en route 1227. Medic 21A, you're responding for a 49-year-old male, hot response with chest pain, 224 level 1, 388 level 2.

Reception, medic 21A. 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Somebody will be there to meet you guys.

Firebox 121-1, Company 1, fire alarm sounding. 3138 Churchville Road, Punaldino Road, and Grafton Lane. Respond on fire, 1229.

0: Firebox 121-1, Company 1, alarm sounding, 3138 Churchville Road, Twin Aldino Road, and Grafton Lane, operations on fire, 1232.
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2: 112, the route we're for.
3: All 1232, caller's advising her smurf alarm is beeping and possibly sparking. She thinks the battery may be dead.
2: There we go.
0: Michael Boss 213-1, Medic 21C, possible CVA, 547 Bonnie Drive between Baltimore Street and the dead end. Operation Sun EMS 1233.

0: Blue Star Command dispatch, BG&E's arrived. 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Units clear when ready.
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1: Medic 21C en route, 1234, you're responding for a 55-year-old female, hot response, possible stroke with facial droop, 224 level 1, 388 level 2.
0: Okay.
2: Tiger 1's en route. Tiger 1 with 2.
3: 1, 1234.
4: Who's that NG 21's clear?
3: It's 1234.
5: G2's clear.
3: G2, 1234.
4: Utility 23 clear.
3: 35.

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You arrived at 12:37. 21 I arrived. 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

0: 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One's Troy Brick, nothing happened.
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2: Plus 34, fall. 1105 Leeswood Road between Beechcrest Drive and Northbound Green Road. Operations on EMS, 1252.

0: 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Injury to the left arm, lacerations to both legs. Patient is currently located outside on a concrete patio. 224 level 1, 388 level 2.
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1: 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Operations on EMS 1235.

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1: 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Medic 44, you're responding for a 56-year-old female, hot response. For respiratory distress, 224 level 1, 388 level 2.
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2: 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You're responding for a 74-year-old female, hot response, having chest pain, 224 level 1, 388 level 2.
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Odors burning inside, 202 Crafton Road between East Heather Road and Wakefield Drive. 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
0: 36.
2: Okay.
0: Tower 36.
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2: 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Entrance to the basement is on the side of the house. 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
1: Three, 14, dispatch. I got one story over here. You have a basement, no access. I can get a phone number for you here in a second.
2: Okay.
3: T32's arrived. I'll assume the command.
2: Okay, T32.

0: Power 3 to command, your pull number is going to be 260707. 260707.
1: PGD, correct?
0: That's correct.
1: I copy. Command dispatch, you copy the pull number. And you priority 3.
2: They've already been notified.
1: I copy, thank you.
3: 314 to command. We are investigating a slight error in the Bravo quadrant of the house.
1: I'm direct. Slight error in the Bravo quadrant.
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Monica Box 209-2, ambulance 21C, heat exposure, 802 Long Drive, unit 181, between Gilbert Road and the Dead End, operations on EMS 1401.

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0: 301-1, ambulance 31, correction medic 31, respiratory distress, 242 Crocker Drive, unit D, David, between Donovan Drive, the west end, and east end, operations on EMS 1402.
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0: ambulance 21A, you're responding for a 50-year-old male, cold response. Possibly overheated, 224 level 1, 388 level 2.
1: 6-1, company 13, at the request of medic 13, respond to the truck for manpower. 603 Ryan Road, off of Absolusa Drive, respond on EMS 424.
0: 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Copy.

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0: We have 4-1, ambulance 31-1, unknown medical condition, 741 South Atwood Road, between White Oak Drive, North End and South End. Respond on EMS 1407.
1: 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Medic 31 arrived, 1408.

0: Medic 13 from Chief 13 too. If you're not busy, can you tell us what you need from us? We're about 2 minutes out.
1: I need a restructure, and then we're going to be down in the basement part of the house that's being constructed on. It's going to be to the right of our medic unit.
0: Receive.
2: Okay.

0: the ones in a row. Can you add 17? Do not emerge.
1: Medic 31-1 EMS 17-2, still rising to shut the siren off. 224 level 1 and 388 level 2.
0: Direct.
2: Truck 13's arrived.
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0: 41 clear, 224, 1411.

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1: Medical off 112-2, medic 1, fall 3622 Amber Way, off of Sweet Alley Court, the north end, operations on EMS 1412.
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1: Roger.
0: Medical, you're responding for an 80-year-old male, hot response, fall with head injury, 221, 388, level 2.
1: All right.

0: Medical Boss 801-1, Medic 83, Sheriff's Office on scene with a sick person at Royal Farm, 1105 South Mountain South, Pulaski Highway and Clayton Road, operations on EMS 1460.
1: Medic 83 route, you're responding to a 44-year-old female altered mental status. Harford County Sheriff's Office is on scene, 224 level 1, 388 level 2, 1416.
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Respond on EMS 1423.

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0: 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We just got advised that CPR is in progress. 224 and 388, both level 1. We will be starting fire.
2: Route. 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

0: Medical box 705-1, medic 71, sheriff's office on scene with a sick person. 15-6 Baldwin Mill Road between Huntfield Way and Trout Farm Road, operates on EMS 1437.
1: 34.

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2: Medical Velocity 28-2, Baltimore County 45, been alerted for traumatic injury. 710 Pulaski Highway, Unit C Charles 4, between Oak Avenue and Pine Road, 1435.
0: Okay, thanks.
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0: 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You're replaced in service from the sick person with the sheriff's office. We're going to have you start towards 7 o'clock, 705-1 for a motor vehicle collision at Baldwin Mill Road and East West Highway. This is a talk group fire.
1: Motor 5-1, Company 7, Medic 71, en route, motor vehicle collision, Baldwin Mill Road and East West Highway 1437.
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He smashed his hand. It is bleeding.

0: 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We've got two vehicles involved. Oil buys on any injuries, but you can place the rescue service because we're off the road.
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5: Medic 311, clear patient refusal, 1442. You're going to be responding to 1602 Priscilla Court. 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

0: Medic 311, you're responding to a 20-year-old female hot response with a double blood sugar of 4.
1: Medical box 402-2, ambulance 44, pregnancy. 1216, Magnus Corp, Queen Grace, run circle in the dead end, operation by AMS 1444.
2: Medic 13 is transporting 201.
0: Medic 13 201, 1444.
3: This is 44, we're going to 3-2 out response.
0: 1444. Medic 44, you're responding to a 26-year-old female, understanding you're doing a hot response.

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0: Brittany, likewise. Medic 92 is on board 32A. We're en route to 224.
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